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The good people of the world are washing their cars, hosing and scrubbing as best they can in skirts and suits. They drive up in the shiny Datsuns and Buicks,

I'm just a poor boy, though my story is seldom told. 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All lies and jest, still a man hears what he wants to hear.

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Chris Spoder. All right, thanks very much.

0: 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Ahora, una hora de la música que querés escuchar. Shopping Delivery en Radio Shopping.
1: It's just another night and I'm staring at the moon. I saw a shooting star and thought of you.